0: not an evil.
1: Yeah.
0: But I'm on Instagram, Jupi, J-U-P-I, period, sleeves, S-L-E-A-Z-E.
1: You heard it here, folks.
0: Awesome. For sure. And then I have a SoundCloud. Hold on. What's my name on there? But also, if you follow me on Instagram, I have all of my links in my bio.
1: Yeah.
0: My name on Instagram, not Instagram, sorry, on SoundCloud is J-U-P, the number one, the letter T, number three, and then R. So Jupiter. But yeah. It's kind of a mouthful. Honestly, just follow me on Instagram because you can follow me anywhere else on that app.
1: Yeah, we'll be sure to link you on our Instagram as well. But yeah,
0: for sure.
1: Thank you so much. We're about to get into the mix. But have a great one, and we're gonna get right into it. So thank you, Jupiter.
0: Thank you. Thank you all. Anyone who was listening, love you, kisses. Bye-bye.
1: All right, everybody. Before we get to the mix, we're gonna do a quick PSA. Troublesome toilet, broken boiler. Currently, 1 in 5 New Yorkers live with issues of pets, lack of meat, of heat, mold, or structural defects. Just Fix.NYC is a Brooklyn-based nonprofit that offers online services such as getting repairs made on your apartment, finding out who owns your building, and legal resources regarding eviction notices. 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Again, that's www.justfix.nyc. It's been a public service announcement from WNYU. Thank you for tuning in, everybody. Here it is. We have Jupiter's Mix for the next hour. Please enjoy.

All right. When I hear my man say, I want you to listen to this.

tuned in. We'll be back next week with another guest. And we have about one or two more sessions left for ABFR. So tune in if you can, if you'd like to, because we are reaching our sunset. But yeah, thank you for tuning in. You can find Jupiter on Instagram at jupy.sleeves. And yeah, please enjoy what we have left. And we'll see you next week. Thanks so much.

That was Vangeli on WNYU 89.1 FM New York with La Petite Fille de la Mer. And I'm Sydney Figueredo, and you're listening to Apathy on, guess what, WNYU 89.1 FM New York. 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This has been a public service announcement from WNYU. We have Bernarda in the studio today, and her mic is off. She has been silenced, but she is the editor of Static, our magazine here, and she's doing great things. And next up, we have a song by Happyland. Enjoy!

That was Baymack on WNYU 89.1 FM New York with Favorite Boy. Before that, we heard Perfectly Not Close to Me featuring Yves Tumor by Willow. Before that, we heard Millions by Say Now. And then before Say Now, we heard Slater with What Is It Like to Be Liked off of Worst Girl in America. And at the top of that set, we heard Don't You Know Who I Am by Happyland off of Welcome to Happyland. I'm Sydney Figueredo, and you are still listening to Apathy on WNYU 89.1 FM, New York.

two toys, you. I got a cool. Everything I do, every single move, every single time I've ever thought of you. You make one turn into a truth. I'm so embarrassed, but I gotta tell the truth.

That was FKA Twigs on WNYU 89.1 FM New York with Room of Fools. Before that, we heard Crush by Two Hollis. Before that, we heard Clean Break by Earth Eater. Before Earth Eater, we heard 10cc with I'm Not in Love. And at the top of that set, we heard LAPPY by Kumika Hashimoto. I'm Sydney Figueredo, and you are listening to Apathy on WNYU 89.1 FM, New York. Next up, we have another song by Slater off of Worst Girl in America. Enjoy!

That was Sophia Stell on WNYU with I'll Take It. Before that, we heard Soul Control by Jesse Ware. Before that, we heard Platinum by Cobra. Before Cobra, we heard Nina Jirachi with Infohazard. And at the top of that set, we heard Saint Loser by Slater off of Worst Girl in America. I'm Sydney Figueredo, and you are listening to Apathy on WNYU 89.1 FM, New York. Next up, we have a song by Denora. Enjoy!

That was Dora Jar on WNYU with Sometimes All the Ways. Before that, we heard Huggin' and Kissin' by Big Black Delta. Before that, we heard Smoke Out the Window by Dora Jar off of No Way to Relax When You Are on Fire. And at the top of that set, we heard If You See My Boyfriend by Denora. I'm Sydney Figueredo, and you are listening to Apathy on WNYU 89.1 FM, New York. Talking to a friend about their mental health can be awkward, but it can make a big difference. 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This has been a public service announcement from WNYU. Next up, we have a song by Slater. Enjoy!

That was Vizzy, Aisha Erotica, and Pop Goth on WNYU with PMS. Before that, we heard Peggy by Sea China. Before that, we heard Fun by Snowwife off of Queen Degenerate. Before Snowwife, we heard Kim Petras with Cubana. And at the top of that set, we heard Crank by Slater off of Worst Girl in America. I'm Sydney Figueredo, and you are listening to Apathy on WNYU 89.1 FM, New York. Now, we're heading towards the end of the program, but we have two more songs. They will be Gag On It by Kim Petras, followed by Feel Good Inc. by Dorian Electra. I hope you enjoyed the show. Have a good night, New York. No, no, no, no, no, no, no, no, no, no, no, no, no, no, no, no, no, no, no, no, no, no, no, no, no, no, no, no, no, no, no, no, no, no, no, no, no, no, no, no, no, no, no, no, no, no, no, no, no, no, no, no, no, no, no, no, no, no, no, no, no, no, no, no, no, no, no, no, no, no, no, no, no, no, no, no, no, no, no, no, no, no, no, no, no, no, no, no, no, no, no, no, no, no, no, no, no, no, no, no, no, no, no, no, no, no, no, no, no, no, no, no, no, no, no, no, no, no, no, no, no, no, no, no, no, no, no, no, no, no, no, no, no, no, no, no, no, no, no, no, no, no, no, no, no, no, no, no, no, no, no, no, no, no, no, no, no, no, no, no, no, no, no, no, no, no, no, no, no, no, no, no, no, no, no, no, no, no, no, no, no, no, no, no, no, no, no, no, no, no, no, no,

0: 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WNYU listeners, this is not a drill. You're on 89.1 FM, I hope. And you're listening to Caveman Music. It's a little show about harsh noise and destroying your radio. So, anyways, we've got up first, well, introductions. If anybody in the station wants to come into the broadcasting room, come in here. But we have myself, DJ Fabulous Muscles, and...
1: It's DJ Petite, y'all. What's up?
0: DJ Petite. DJ Petite, can you go get the others, please?
1: Yeah.
0: This is Pain Is How Your Body Talks to You by Kudzureth.
2: You to know that all these savages are gonna be massacred. The cavalry's riding right now from Gatesville, and they're gonna butcher every last one of these godless beings.

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0: All right.
1: That was Vanity Productions with Assemblage featuring Government Alpha. And off the release, The Vanity Project, released on Northern Electronics. And of course, before that was Never Sorry with Setting the Low Bar High, released in 2026. And to kick off the set was Kudzureth with Pain is How Your Body Talks to You, from Pain is How Your Body Talks to You, released on Beyond Death Recordings. Now, you know, I'd highly recommend anybody go see Government Alpha or Never Sorry. I can't speak to Kudzureth, but I've had the chance to see both of those projects, and they're wonderful. You know, I'm just going to have everybody say hi. I'm DJ Fabulous Muscles. 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And everyone, just speaking to the mic. Just pick a mic.
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1: 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We have Train Noir with Ki Wo Tsu. Yeah, I'm sorry, Sotomichis, but we've got Train Noir.

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3: Thank you. Thank you. Okay. So, you just listened to I'm Really Testing My Death from Aesthetic of a Bomb by Melancholia Cancerigena. Thank you very much for this submission and your support since like almost the beginning of the show. Before that was Train Noir with Kiwo Tsukere Kudasai. You know what? From Tabby Suru. You know, of course, that's our girl Ophelia on Sodomiches Neuro Divergentis. And y'all are like the best ever. And I'm glad that we're playing you again because

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1: What's up?
0: Shouts out. So up next, we have a PSA. Oh my gosh. We have a PSA because it's almost the end of the hour. I'm going to read it. I rarely read it, but no, Michael's going to read it. Hello. This is Michael now.
2: Hello. Did you know that of the 8 million dogs and cats that enter shelters each year, almost half of them are euthanized because they're not adopted? And the truth is, there's something wrong with these pets. Oh, I'm sorry. There's nothing wrong with these pets. They're just dogs and cats. Most of them end up in shelters due to the owner-related issues that they have no control over. So if you want that, go to theshelterpetproject.org. Again, that is theshelterpetproject.org. 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
0: Thanks, Michael. You know, we're supposed to be reading those in earnest, but I get it. Guys, there's nothing wrong with those pets. At all. This is, up next, we have something from our boy Max, who seems to be in London right now. Shouts out. This is Remembering Well, the single released from the forthcoming album. From the forthcoming album, Remembering Well, is the single Maybe Some Other Time, to be released on Life of Sensation out in Toronto. Came in music.

0: Hello, hello. We're back. 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You're listening to Caveman Music. And that was Gang Stalker with Three from Macintosh, released just recently on Clanger Tapes. Shouts out. Before that was Adrian Steele with his debut of Sleep Debt on Aught Void. That track was Walking Into Traffic. Before that was Death Kneel, Boy Max, with Maybe Some Other Time from Remembering Well, released on Life of Sensation, or to be released on Life of Sensation, the rest of the album. Up next, we have Jackson Pratt with an excerpt from Ambulance in Reverse. New EP.
1: Game of Music.

All right. That was 2K with Manic Power Electronic Outbreak. Before that was Aux Armis with Glory is Forever off of Siege on Phage Tapes. And before that was Jackson Pratt with an excerpt from Ambulance in Reverse off of Whisper, Perfect Modicum, an EP just released on Pinlight Publications. Up next, we have Korsakoff by Church of Elise. This is the last submission, and the last track we'll be playing. Good night, everyone. 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

Hello, hello, hello, everybody. My name is Tim Byrne. You're listening to Bookverse on WNYU 89.1 FM, New York. Okay, tonight I have nobody here. It's just me. And everyone left. Okay. Okay. I see how it is. But no, for real, today is the second to last episode of my show at WNYU as an NYU student before I graduate and have to get a job. A real job. So it's just gonna be me. Before I did guests every week, the show was just me for like a long time, and I would play things that I liked that were released recently. So this is all new releases, all from 2026, the past couple of weeks, I believe. And we just heard Deco Nina's new song that dropped like literally today, Love Para, featuring Anthony Mikrus in 2026. And yeah, so that's gonna be the MO for tonight, and I'm also doing a Q&A. Online. So if you're either in the Vocalverse Discord server or on my Twitter or want to ask me on Tumblr, you could do whatever. And I'm gonna answer some questions. So this one comes from Doom on Discord. It says, 10, do you believe in ghosts? And if so, why do you believe in them? Low-key, I do. But that's kind of just because sometimes I see birds and they're like a little too aware. So I think that it's like people coming back and they're a bird. Do you know what I mean? Anyway, that that's kind of how I feel. Maybe sometimes like other instances, it gets a little spooky. You know, I'm not one to write off anything. I'm like ghost agnostic. I don't know. This one comes from, DJ Jablonski, who is your go-to pick in Mario Kart? That would be the Inkling, but the Inkling is not in new Mario Kart, right? Who did I play in the new Mario Kart? I think, like, Luigi and Waluigi tend to be the ones I go to in the new Mario Kart. I've not played it that much. I should get on that. TM Tortellini says, top pegs or bottom pegs for animating? And I'm going to say something, I don't animate on paper. Yeah, sorry guys, I'm like new gen or whatever, animator. But I probably pick the top pegs if I had to pick one of them. And finally, in the Discord server currently, it's from Mad. If you play, who is your Super Smash Bros. Main? I've not played in a while. I will say though, in my freshman year of high school, I skipped one of like the dances at school so I could play Smash Ultimate when it came out. But also, like, I kind of don't go to dances anyway, so, like, it would have just happened anyway. But when I was, like, a young child, I mained Falco because he's, like, a blue bird and I like birds. And then, like, when I, like, tried to, like, actually be good at the game, I'm not good at any game, by the way, so, like, I wasn't good. I was, like, usually Marth. I like Marth. I like Fire Emblem. Guys, I like Fire Emblem. Yeah, I kind of like Fire Emblem. You know, I'm just gonna answer two more before we continue. Mike Utachimana says, 10, what's your favorite type of tree? I don't know if this is a bit, because I don't know. I don't know any trees. Palm trees are kind of fun, because when I was, like, a kid, and we'd, like, land in Florida, like, to go on, like, a vacation or whatever, and, like, you walk out of the airport, see the palm trees, and it's like, ah, yeah, like, I'm, you know, in a more warm climate because the palm trees are here. I liked knowing that. And I like the bit in cartoons where the coconut falls on the people's heads. I think that was really good. And then Addy says, if you could go on any game show, which would you go on? Reality TV counts too. I'm going to say something. Every time I watch RuPaul's Drag Race, I think in my head, I'm like, this is what I would do if I was in this episode right now and I was a drag queen. So I think RuPaul's Drag Race, just because like I've thought out my strategy the most for RuPaul's Drag Race. And if you're wondering who I would be in Snatch Game, it'd probably be Gerard Way. I've thought about it before. I think it would be funny, but maybe only to me. Not to RuPaul. I'm sorry. It's supposed to be funny to RuPaul, not to me. I'm just some guy. Anyway, so I think we should do music now. And our next song is going to be
Crash the Party by Kira featuring Hatsune Miku, Kasane Teto, and Gumi. Woo! Top 10 places to party, number 10, WNYU studio in New York City. Woo!

to shut to shut to shut to shut to shut to shut to shut to shut to shut to shut to shut to shut to shut to shut to shut to shut to shut to shut to shut to shut to shut to shut to shut to shut to shut to shut to shut to shut to shut to shut to shut to shut to shut to shut to shut to shut to shut to shut to shut to shut to shut to shut to shut to shut to shut to shut to shut to shut to shut to shut to shut to shut to shut to shut to shut to shut to shut to shut to shut to shut to shut to shut to shut to shut to shut to shut to shut to shut to shut to shut to shut to shut to shut to shut to shut to shut to shut to shut to shut to shut to shut to shut to shut to shut to shut to shut to shut to shut to shut to shut to shut to shut to shut to shut to shut to shut to shut to shut to shut to shut to shut to shut to shut to shut to shut to shut to shut to shut to shut to shut to shut to shut to shut to shut to shut to shut to shut to shut to shut to shut to shut to shut to shut to shut to shut to shut

Hello, hello, hello. My name is Timber, and you're listening to Bookverse on WNYU 89.1 FM, New York. Let's go over what we just heard. We just heard Party Starter by Antares, featuring Kaito, released in 2026, and Clampdown by Aileon and Seamith, featuring Atsune Miku, released in 2026, and Clutch by Yox3, featuring Kasane Teto, released in 2026, and Crash the Party by Kira, featuring Hatsune Miku.

Alex asks, what is your favorite vegetable? None. Okay. Well, okay. Carrot. Y'all know those, like, vegetable plates you get at, like, a family party, you know, like a vegetable plate, and it has, like, the ranch dip in the middle or whatever. I have done this before, and I will do it again. Eaten, like, all the carrots in that thing with all the dressing. Well, not all of it, but, like, a lot of it. Like, before the party even really begins. I'm just really into those little baby carrots with the dressing. And I'm kind of getting into broccoli lately. I know that's crazy. I'm kind of getting into broccoli lately. And let me see what else we got on Twitter.com. So Saturn Candies asks, what's the hardest part about this show? I don't want to say any of it's hard because, like, I really like doing it. But if we were to be real, probably stress management. I get really nervous, but, like, not really during things. I get nervous, like, before things, and then, like, when it's actually happening, it's fine. So, like, when I'm, like, interviewing someone, like, I will be, like, shaking, like, nervous all day. Like, I can't do anything, like, with how scared I am. And then during it, it's, like, literally fine. And after it, I'm like, okay, I'm gonna nap. So it's probably that. Just because, like, that's, like, annoying to, like, lose a day, I guess. And another question that I really liked was any songs that you first heard when a guest put on the set list that you saved on your personal playlist now. And I'm going to say a weird answer, but it is the truth. When Mushi P was on my show, they brought in, like, a bunch of, like, random music. Like, not, like, really even Vocaloid related. Like, their only Vocaloid stuff was their stuff. Like, everything else was, like deep cuts, like, whatever. And one of them was from this, like, Russian, like, pop duo, and the song, like, in Russian was called, like, Summer Song, I believe. Guys, that song has something in it. It is so good, and I've listened to the rest of their stuff, and their stuff's, like, this band stuff is really good, but that specific song, you could probably find it on the Mushi P playlist. Like, the album cover for it is, like a radio with, like, a watermelon print on it, but that song is amazing. I wish I knew how to speak Russian so I could properly shout it out, but I don't want to try. But that song is actually amazing, and I listen to it frequently. And now it's actually summer. I could listen to it. Ivy Ray asks, "What is your favorite color right now? And what is your favorite color palette?" My favorite color gotta be red. I like red. Red's a good color. Honestly, red became my favorite color after playing Persona 5 in middle school. It just stuck out to me ever since then. Now red is my favorite. My favorite color palette right now probably gotta be like pink, orange, and I like a green. I don't know. Something about it's just sticking out to me. Maybe a little purple in there too. And what else do we have? Okay, I'm just gonna do this one now, and then we could do other ones later. Mar asks, Tan, I know you're a Weezer fan, but what is your favorite album and why? I'm assuming by Weezer, but I will give the Weezer answer and then the general answer. So for Weezer, I don't want to say either of their first two albums, because, like, we kind of know that those ones are, like, the best ones, but, like, I'm going to answer something else, because, I want to be special and different. Sorry, the phone is ringing, and I'm, like, scared. I'm scared. Can you guys hear that? Anyway, I'm going to say my favorite Weezer album that's not, like, their first two is probably, honestly, I really like Van Weezer. I really like Van Weezer as someone who's into, like dad rock, classic rock music. I really like Van Weezer. I really like Maladroit. And I'm going to also put Green album there. I also really like

their Seasons Fall. It's like one of their new EPs. That one, like, whenever Weezer released something, I have, like, no expectations because then, like, I'll always be pleased. That one, I was like, whoa. Like, Rivers Cuomo actually, like, kind of locked in. I'm really excited to see what they do next. Like, they're, like, teasing a new thing, and I'm, like, really excited. Now, my favorite general album of, like, forever, I can't really nail that one down because there's, like, too many. But some of my favorites are Another Kill for the Highlight Reel by Safe Ace. I first, like, listened to that song, like, wow, like, I saw them live, like, opening for Dry, actually, and that band is awesome. I'm also going to say, right now, Wall Socket by Underscores. Guy who likes Underscores, yeah. I like an album with, like, a story attached to it, so that one. I'll throw in I Brought You My Bullets, You Brought Me Your Love by My Chemical Romance. And I'll throw in what's my favorite Pink Floyd album? I don't know, probably Animals. or Pink Floyd's first album, Piper at the Gates of Dawn, if you like weird 60s music. Anyway, so those are my answers for now. And I think you guys know what time it is. It's about midnight in the eastern side of New York, no, of America. What? And it is midnight, and now I have a special announcement to share with everyone. But this time, I got someone else to do it for me. Teto, will you be able to say this right now? Oh my gosh, of course, Teto. Of course I would have you. What the heck? And also thank you to longtime listener Raspberry Jam for setting that up, for getting Teto in the studio tonight. That was truly, honestly, like a masterpiece. And like, I'm really grateful. And yeah. And we should listen to more music. And oh god, I forgot this one's next. So, for those who have heard this song before, you would think there is no way a radio version could be made of this song, but I reached out to the artist and they said they could, and they did. So this is K on My D Plus C by Levia, the radio edit version, or what I'm gonna call K on My J Plus B. And you'll see why. And I hope you guys have a wonderful time.

Hello, hello, hello. I am so back. We are so back again. My name is Tim Byrne, and this is Vocalist on WWE 89.1 FM. I don't know what I was doing there. I'm sorry. But we just heard Find Me by Pepperdine featuring Kayuki released in 26, and Greek Lessons by EX3 featuring Siyu, Uni, and Asa released in 26, and Just Stay With Me by Shiroru featuring Kazane Tetsu released in 26, and Bunny Trap by Murasaki featuring Megurine Luka released in 26, and finally K on My D plus C Radio Edit by Levia featuring Atsune Miku and Kazane Tetsu released in 26. Okay, we're going to answer more questions now. Biko Daisax asks, when will you wear wigs? Anyway, Gaming Chili Hedgehog asks, who was the most fun to interview? And this is something I don't want to answer definitively because, like, I think everyone is fun to interview in their own ways. But, like, when I read this, like, what came to mind first was definitely Jamie Page, because Jamie Page was easy to talk to and is down to clown. And then, like, when I'm, like, thinking of Down the Clown, alongside Jamie Page, I also think of Cat. I think of Creep P. And who else? There was something else. Someone else who I had in my mind who I just thought was fun. Man, I forget. Everyone's fun, though. But, like, those were the ones that came to mind where I was like, yeah, they're down for, like, a bit. Oh, Dovey. yeah, I remembered. Yeah, I like people that do bits, and I'm a big fan of bits. Oh, Vane did a really good bit though with the Monokuma impression. I appreciated that a lot. So I would say Lowe's, but everyone is fun. The interview, and I made some really lovely friends on this show. And thank you every nyan so much. What other questions do we had? Oh, Izzy asks, if you had an infinite budget, time to make one singular project of any scope, what would you make, and what would it mean to you? Because the thing is, I already do a lot. if I could, and this is, like, dream world scenario, if I could get, an animated show picked up for more than one season before getting canceled, that'd be pretty cool. I would say that, and I'm thinking, like, something else. I would love to make an album one day. I do make music, but, like, I've not released anything yet. That will change soon. But, yeah, I would love to do that. I would love to make more episodes of my little show I've been cooking. New episode coming out, actually, because the new episode is my thesis film. So check out my thesis film when that drops. I don't know when. It probably might be, like, a year from now, because I want to do festivals. But yeah, let me see. Zane Chihuahua Utal asks, what's your honest opinion on Chihuahuas? Honestly, I like them. I think that when Chihuahuas are mean, that is an owner problem, not a Chihuahua problem. I have, like, one of my good friends has two of the sweetest Chihuahuas known to man. They're like one of, like, the fluffy ones. I like that because they kind of, like, they have, like, the fluffy ears and, like, you know, like a fluffy tail. Those Chihuahuas are so cute and they're so nice. And I like that. I like those Chihuahuas. And even, like, other, like, I tend to think of animals as, like, misunderstood more so than, like, bad. I don't think I've met an animal where I'm like, oh, like, that animal is mean on purpose. Nah, it's all, like, learned behavior, I think. I hope I can get another animal in the future. I would love another dog. I miss my Scottish Terrier so much. I love terriers. I love that they're stubborn. Maybe, do I just have, like, more tolerance than other people? After I said that, I realized this. I'm like, am I just, like, more tolerant to dogs having a personality? I don't know. One last question. I'm being asked by Samuel, what games are your favorite? I have a couple. I will say Persona 5 again. Maybe my favorite Persona game. It might be 4, actually. Actually, it might be 4. 5 was just the first one I played, but I really like 4. I really want to play Persona 2 and Persona 1. I will eventually. I played a little bit of 2 and then I forgot.
I really like Hypnospace Outlaw. That game is super fun. Honestly, I really like Balatro. I like anything where you kind of gamble. I'm really into Umamusume right now. I'm really into Tomodachi Life, Living the Dream right now. And also the original Tomodachi Life. They're both good. What other games do I like? I don't know. Oh, wow. Brain Bast. I love Wingspan. You guys should check out Wingspan if you want. It's like a card game, but it's like birds. And it's like, there's like a physical like board game, but like there's like a one you could get on like Steam and like Nintendo Switch or whatever. It is so addicting. And it's birds. And I'm a big bird fan. I think we've kind of circled around that tonight. I'm a big bird fan. So I love that game. I love that game. I also like, I've been playing a little bit of Groove Coaster recently. And if we're in like a physical arcade, like actually arcade with like rhythm game machines, I really like Music Diver. And I really like, and I'm going to say one more actually. I really like Rhythm Heaven, and I'm really excited for anyone. After that, next mic break, we will address the elephant in the room. Address me. I'm still here. And also like I've been hearing that there are apparently like some like radio wave frequency interference happening tonight. I don't know what that is. I have no idea. But like, I don't know. I would listen to it. Maybe it's saying something. I'm gonna keep my ear out. So our next song is Night Dive by Sudo featuring Kasane Teto. He's in 2026. And I hope that you guys enjoy it.

Hello, hello, hello, everybody. My name is Tim Burn, and this is Volker Vash at WMIU 89.1 FM, love. I'm sorry. Anyway, what we just heard was Kasane Taito no Dokuaku by Asami Soyo, featuring Kasane Taito, he's 26, and First Train by SO87, featuring Atsune Miku, he's 26, and Arrow Era by Luna, featuring Gumi, he's 26, and Shinjuku Nightlife by Taidata.wav, featuring Kasane Taito, he's 26, and Night Dive by Sunu, featuring Kasane Taito, released in, again, 2026. Woo! Okay. We're hashtag getting to the end of the night. But before, like, I start, like, actually saying, like, the serious things, I'm gonna answer one more question. The question was, who's your favorite Uma Musume? I play the Japanese version, so my ultimate favorite is not in the English version, probably won't be for, like, 3 years. But, I really like Wind Variation. She is so beautiful, and I get her so bad. And other ones I like are, I like Silent Suzuka and Special Week. I like Narita Brian. I like Measure Orion. I'm like the one guy who likes him. I mean her. Why did I misgender Measure Orion? I'm so sorry. And I like Espoir City. I like a lot of like the dirt horses in general. Also, what's her name? Transcendence. I like her. I like basically all like the gold family ones, but like who doesn't? I think my favorite out of all of them though, like, might low-key be Fenomeno. I think her singing voice is really, really cool. Stay Gold is cool too, but Fenomeno, like, I just love like her voice actor singing voice. I don't know the voice actors on top of my head, but yeah, who else? I like Deiemu Opera. I like her. Oh, yeah, and I like Admire Believe. That's her name, right? Admire Believe. Oh, no, Admire Vega, I mean. Ayabe, her, like, name abbreviation, makes me think it's, like, Admire Believe for some reason. I don't even think Admire Believe is a horse. Admire Vega. yeah. I tend to really like main characters, so I like Jungle Pocket. I like Naruto Top Road. I like, because that's, like, also, like, in Love Live. Even if, like, the main character isn't, like, my ultimate favorite character, like, they're kind of up there. Though, like, for the two most recent Hollow Life series, the main characters are my favorite, Aimu and Kenon. But, yeah, so that's my incredibly long-winded answer. I'm just really into horses right now. I would love it if they added American horse racing into the game, because I grew up near one of the, American Triple Crown locations. So, like, I don't know. I think it'd be fun to see where I come from in the game. Anyway, now I'm going to answer Seewee's questions. So, number one question that I've gotten is, Vocalverse is ending, what next? Because it's the last episode at WNYU is next week. And I used that term on purpose, last episode at WNYU, because while I don't have immediate plans to continue the show, I would like to, at least on YouTube as like just a normal podcast. It won't be music focused then, because that's illegal, but I would love to keep doing interviews. It's something that I really like to do. There'll probably just be a little bit of a break until then, because first of all, my wisdom teeth hurt. I need to get those out, so I'm gonna be done for a while. But I'm also planning on moving, and I kind of, like, need to get a job. So it'll probably be on hold for a bit. I'm going to try to upload, like, more archives once I'm out. I don't think this is goodbye forever. That's what I'm going to say there. But I do think these past 3.5 years, I believe it's been, 3 years maybe, actually. I think 3.5 or 3 and some change years. Cause like, I don't want to have to do this next week. It's been honestly really, really special for me. And like, I don't like to think that I'm like a really
important part of this show or anything, because like I feel like that's like really selfish, and like also like I'm not really the highlight of the show, like the music and the guests are to me. But the fact that I've been given the opportunity to do this, I just feel really grateful every day for it. And I just like think back to how I was back when I was in high school. I was honestly really quiet. I could talk a lot on occasion, but like really, I didn't really speak too much. And I was a lot more anxious than I am now. I still deal with anxiety, but like, you know, definitely a lot better. And I honestly thank that to this show for getting me to speak, like giving me a voice, really. It's made me so much more comfortable, with like, you know, being myself, talking, like working under pressure and stuff, and like meeting so many new people. And that's something I'm very grateful for, and I'm getting emotional. I didn't think I would. But yeah, like, I've just been, again, just like really grateful. It was kind of like, I don't know if you guys like know, you probably don't know like how the selection process works in like something like this, but when I got my show, it was like spring of my freshman year. That was 2022, I think. Oh, ew, that was 2022. I just like applied on a whim. I was going to my first semester, and then I got nervous, and then I applied the second semester it was open, because I was like, whatever, I probably won't get it, like I just want to do it. And I did it at like 1 a.m. and I submitted it, and I didn't think I would get the show. Like I kind of like assume I won't. But I did. And when I was there that day, like get for my training, when I was like there for my DJ training, we got on the topic of like, so like how many shows like were there? Cause like, I kind of assume, I was like, oh, I must've like won by default, because there were like two applicants. And they told me there was over 100 and only 7 were picked. And I just happened to be one of them. And every day I don't know if I'm deserving of that, but I'm happy that I was chosen for this. And I don't know. It's really special, and I'm happy that the people at WNYU back then saw something in me. And honestly, and I'm going to give advice now, and you guys don't have to listen. But I think that my number one thing, is to try, even if you don't think like you'll make it. Cause like, even like getting into NYU, like NYU is a really selective school. Like I kind of thought I wouldn't get in when I was like applying to school in high school. But I did. And that was a really crazy day, because I was already like planning on going to a different school, my second choice, because I had already gotten in, and I was like, okay, like NYU like is probably not gonna happen, like I'll just like plan for this. But I feel like just putting yourself out there, even if it doesn't work every time, it's always worth it, even if it doesn't work out, because you tried. And you don't know what people are looking for, and they might be looking for you. And I think that's my number one advice for people, is to try. Reach out to people, apply for that thing that you think you might not get into. Even like, I know that there's like some high school students listening to the show. Apply to any school you want to. You might not get in, that's fine. But you might. And yeah, I think that's just what I learned here. And again, like I'm repeating myself a million times, because I didn't think I was gonna like be like this, but yeah, this has just been really important to me, and I'm really happy that everyone's been listening this whole time to me. Like, some people have kind of watched me growing up during high school, or not high school, college. Now I'm gonna be a real boy. So yeah, I'm going to say that's the end of my spiel until next week, which next week is the last episode of WNYU. This one was the second to last. Next week, I don't know.
I guess you guys just have to find out what that is. I don't know. Anyway, our last song of the night is A Million Postcards by Jam to Go featuring Kasane Tetto, released in 2006 from the album Crash Test, which I highly recommend. I really like it. And yeah, and I will see you guys next week. And again, like, I know, like, I'm joking a lot. I'm like, this is like the time, like, where I'm like Mr. Incredible, like that one Mr. Incredible gif where he like turns like black and white or whatever. Thank you so much for listening, for being here. No matter if like you're a newer listener or older listener, I just really appreciate it, and I appreciate you, and thank you, and thank you, and thank you. And this is A Million Postcards by Jam to Go. And yeah, I'll see you guys next week.

Welcome back, everyone. You were just listening to Antlart and an Art Lock by Yochoko Sefer. Before that was Oblivion by Regina Carter. Right before that was La Comère by Telemusic. Before that was Beethoven's Piano Sonata No. 8, Pathetique, by Hiromi, Anthony Jackson, and Simon Phillips in their album Voice. Before that was Memories of Klausenberg by Eugene Cicero. And Hungarian Rhapsody No. 2 by Dagukan Ozturk. That was the electric guitar one. Before that was Beethoven Virus by SJ from his album Spatial Jaguar. And of course, we started this all off with FIFO by Sky with their from their album Toccata and Anthology. Now, that was, you're listening to WNYU 89.1 FM, New York, NY. The time is currently 2:25 a.m. And just going to continue on with Prelude in C by Marcin Gruchwina. Yeah. Thank you.

And welcome back, everyone. You were just listening to Kicho by Sergio Rivas, Rococo and Rock by Eugene Cicero. Right before that was Walking Double Bass with Luca Perosi. Of course, before that was Prelude in C by Marcin Grochwina. And yeah, it's where we pretty much started. Next up, we've got I Talk to the Wind by King Crimson. So stay tuned. Thank you.

Alright, welcome back, everyone. We're just gonna, just before we continue this off, what was I gonna say? Yeah, it's that time we do a PSA, since it's 2:50. Just about to wrap up. Yeah, so Harlan Grown is an independent nonprofit organization whose mission is to inspire youth to lead healthy and ambitious lives through mentorship and hands-on education, urban farming, sustainability, and nutrition. Founded in 2011, they operate local urban farms, increase access to knowledge of healthy food for Harlem residents, and provide garden-based development programs to Harlem youth. Healthy habits start young, which is why their programs target elementary age students, because food justice is more than just providing and distributing food. Their model seeks to positively impact the entire community through mentorship, education, and partnerships to create sustainable change. 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Please reach out to info@harlemgrown.org. This has been a WNYU. This has been a public announcement from WNYU. Thank you. Yeah. All right, it's 2:54 a.m. You're listening to WNYU 89.1 FM, New York, NY. This is Shattered Class, where we play classical music that's been shattered in essence. Yeah, I don't know if anyone's even listening. It's so late. If you're listening, go to sleep, dude. I don't know. Does anyone care? Yeah, go. If you're listening, don't stay up working on finals. Go to sleep. Tomorrow's the weekend. Go to sleep. Anyways, with that being said, this is the last song.

Yeah. We back. Good morning, New York. It's currently 3:56 right now. You listen to WNYU 89.1 FM. What we're gonna play for you right here is John Frum. Cargo Cult Sing Sing. Here it is for you guys. Enjoy.

0: 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Say something, bro.
1: But, what's up? We're live here in New York City.
0: We live for real.
1: Yeah. We live for real here in New York City. You listen to WNYU 89.1 FM. Thank you all for tuning in. We're on net. You heard?
0: You heard?
1: What is it? Saturday morning, 4 a.m. Warm blood.
0: Yo, it is warm blood, yo.
1: That's what you listen to.
2: I'm Sawyer.
1: I'm Joel.
2: We about to play some music.
1: Some music.
3: Oh, we about to play some music today. Oh, we about to play some music today.
1: Oh, we about to play some music today. Oh, Sawyer. Music, yay.
0: What should we start with here?
1: The first song, right?
0: All right, here we go. Let's go.
1: Yeah.

town's arrest. What will happen to the

0: Yo, you just listened to Dim White by Purrbot. Before that, Chemically by Elevator to Hell. Before that, Period, it's literally a period, the punctuation, by Edinburgh School for the Deaf. Before that, Lazarus Stone by Little Kid. And before that, Kids Wearing Business Casual by Boris Smile.
1: B-O!
0: Next up, well, not next up, let's, you got something to say?
2: Yeah, what we gotta say today? I'm a kiss a clown today. I'm gonna say is, we gonna pray. Hey, that's the censored version. Thank you guys for listening. I'm very grateful that you guys are all listening to us right now. It's here with Sawyer, and Joel. We're playing music. This is Warm Blood number 8.
0: Number 8. We just got a request by my uncle. His name's Wyatt. He's 48 today. It's his birthday.
2: Uncle Wyatt, happy birthday, man. Happy birthday, Wyatt, Uncle Wyatt.
0: 48, the big 48.
2: That's a big number, man. That's almost 50. Man. Almost
0: What's
2: 50. 40,
0: 48 divided by 4. That's 12, man.
2: 12.
0: That's 12 different 12-year time periods. That's,
2: yeah, you turn 12 4 times. If you think about it.
0: Yes, all right. So,
2: happy 4th, 12th birthday.
0: Why? Oh, wait, happy 12th, 4th birthday.
2: No.
0: No.
2: Happy 4th, 12th birthday. Happy 12th.
0: Happy 24th, 2nd birthday.
2: Yeah. 24.
0: Happy birthday to you. Happy birthday to you.

0: And then baby cry.
1: All right, next up, we got Blankets Stare by Carissa's Weird. Let's get... Oh, you're still crying. My bad. Hey, dang, man. Why are you sad on your birthday?
0: Baby be crying.
1: All right, next up, Blankets Stare, Carissa's Weird. Let's go.

0: You just listened to Branches I've Climbed by A Wonderful. Before that, I Felt My Size by The Microphones. Before that, Tragically Older by La Ultra. Before that, Thunder Trails by Trace Mountains. And before that, Blanket Stare by Carissa's Weird.
1: Carissa's Weird.
0: Yeah, man. What's her deal?
1: Carissa's Weird.
0: Carissa's Weird.
1: Yeah. Carissa is weird. I have a beard. I'm the number one most feared. Confetta. I'm getting better. My jump shot is wetter. It's all netta. So yeah, on a beat, yeah. Switch my feet, yeah. I'ma give me meat, yeah. I'm eating meat, yeah.
0: Hey, we in the booth, yeah. We getting loose, yeah. I got so much money, I'ma buy some juice, yeah. Maybe apple, maybe grape, maybe orange. I don't know, I'ma rhyme that with door hinge. Yeah. It's Joel on the beat. He going crazy. Thank you, guys.
1: Thank y'all.
0: Next up, we got The Bones of a Raven's Meal by Laurie Bird.

0: You just listened to 13 by Elliott Smith. We all know that song. We all love that song, right?
1: We all know that one. We all know that one. Speaking of 13, then how long this is?
0: We'll come back to that.
1: Oh, my fault.
0: Before that, you heard Ailment by Zachary Kale. Before that, Acolyte, the acoustic version by Slaughter Beach Dog. Before that, Illinois by Worst Party Ever. And before that, The Bones of a Raven's Meal by Laurie Bird. And speaking of 13, add 1 to 13, you get 14.
1: 14.
0: Next up, we've got a 14-minute song, you guys. Trust me, it's worth it. You're going to want to hear this.
1: You're
0: going
1: to
0: want
1: to put your headphones on if you want to.
0: If you want to, put your headphones on and listen to this song. If you want to. It's a classic. But first, you are listening to
1: WNYU
0: 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This is Warm Blood. I am Sawyer.
1: And I am Joel.
0: It is 4:57 in the morning.
1: Boop, boop, boop. 4:57. It's a PSA. Singing PSA. That's what we got. What's he gonna say? It's a PSA. He's picking it. Yay. PSA. He's doing his PSA. PSA. Sing that PSA. Hey.
0: Talking to a friend. Talking to a friend about their mental health can be awkward, but it can make a big difference. Erase the stigma, care for one another, and learn more at www.seizetheawkward.org. Once again, that's www.seizetheawkward.org. This has been a public service announcement from WNYU.
1: Thank you.
2: Applause.
0: All right. Here we go. Duck Koo Kim by Sun Kill Moon.

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Sweet dreams tonight. 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And a man comes in to kiss you on your head.

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0: Yo. You just listened to Sleep Tight by La Sparrow. Before that, Whales in the Sea by Bumpa. And before that, Duck Coup Cam by Sun Kill Moon. Hope that was a good 14-minute, 32-second experience. Yeah.
1: I'm gonna take all the stickers off my laptop. I'm gonna take them all.
0: And then what?
1: And then I'm gonna play the next song. What's it going to play song? Yeah.
2: I'm gonna play the next song. Yeah.
1: What's it called? Yeah.
0: All right, next song. Guess what it is, everybody. I never guess.
1: Oh, we have a caller. Let's hear what their guess is. Hello. Would you like to guess what the song is? Is it Woolly Mammoth by the Woolly Mammoth's Mighty Absence by Mount Eerie? Is that the name of the song?
0: That is correct, caller. Amazing guess. Yes, the next song is Woolly Mammoth's Mighty Absence by Mount Eerie. Let's go. Let's go.
1: Let's go.
0: Let's go.

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0: It's a immortal that looks like a cat.
1: League of Legends. We legendary. What's Play it if you want.
0: If you want.
1: If you feel like it.
2: League of Legends.
1: Guys just listened to Subwoofer Lullaby by C418, classic song from a classic game that we all grew up playing. Before that, Sweet Avenue by Jets to Brazil. Before that, I think it's pronounced Snaps and Cops. Snops. Snops and Cops. By Hello Shark. Before that, This Town by David J. Before that, I Love How You Love Me live at Jittery Joe's by Jeff Mangum.
2: Love How Mangum. You Love Me.
1: Wait, let's karaoke it first. Here's the lyrics. That's not the right song.
0: He probably doesn't have them on there.
1: No, it does.
0: He does.
1: All right, let's karaoke.

And before that, you heard Woolly Mammoth's Mighty Absence by Mount Erie. We are going to just keep it rolling. Next up, Faded from the Winter by Iron and Wine.

You just heard So by Alex G. Before that, Pothole by Modern Baseball. Before that, The Lonesome Border Part 1 by Dear Nora. Before that, Anhedonia by Insomniac. Before that, Burn Rubber by Simon Joyner. Before that, Bleed by Dead Calm. Before that,

0: From the Winter by Iron and Wine. Before that, Subwoofer Lullaby, C418. I think I said that. Yeah. All right.
1: Yeah. Thank you.
0: Thank you, guys.
1: Thank you, New York. Thank you, Texas. Thank you, everybody listening. I appreciate it.
0: Have a great Saturday.
2: Yeah.
0: Let's go.
2: Saturday.

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0: Yeah, that's what we're doing. We're playing garage music for you guys. Hope you're feeling good. We just heard Fried Number 4, or IV in Roman numerals, by Wine Lips. And we started it out with Doing It to Death by The Kills. How you doing, Jack? You feeling good?
1: Doing all right. The chair is quite low on this side of the studio. I'm sinking into the floor, but
0: maybe that'll give you a different perspective on the show today.
1: Maybe it will. Maybe add a different energetic garage energy.
0: And if you're sitting in a chair listening to the show, maybe lower it down to feel what Jack's feeling.
1: Lower down your chair. You know, get in touch with the earth, with the floor, with the sub-earth that we are feeling in the basement here.
0: Yeah, we're always in the basement, if you weren't aware. Basement living radio shows happening. We're going to keep it moving. We got the Bonzo Dog Band.
1: I'm looking forward to this.
0: We Are Normal. There's an intro to the song. So, yeah, bear with us for the song. It's they're kind of a comedy rock band sort of thing, but it's a cool song. We'll be back soon. Hope you guys are having a wonderful time today. It's a lovely Saturday, one of our last of the semester. Maybe our last of the semester? I don't know how semesters work. But
1: there's gotta be another.
0: There's always more. There's always more melting down. Yeah, we'll talk to you guys soon. But if you want to shoot us a recommendation, a song, or just say hello, how can they do that, Jack?
1: They can do that on the phone. Put your finger over the numbers and dial 212-998-1657. That's gonna be 212-998-1657. All right, let's do it.

0: And here come some normals. They look like normal Hawaiians.
1: Well, you didn't mention what much.
0: Do you think you're normal?
1: Yes, quite normal.
0: Okay, here comes one.
2: Say.
3: Well, it's not for me to deter, really, is it? I mean, it's for a psychiatrist to deter these things, isn't it?
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8: 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He's got a head on him like a rabbit.

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1: It's the Meltdown. 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
0: Someday maybe we'll be on the airwaves.
1: So we just heard some cool music. That was Crick by Mercury with a lowercase m.
0: That's crucial.
1: Very crucial. Before that we heard Ty Siegel's Emotional Mugger / Leopard Priestess. The sort of the title track from that album, which is titled Emotional Mugger, but then we have a second secret song in that. What else did we hear? Oh, yes, we heard The Eye Wall. That was by Foamies. Before that, Going Nowhere, Los Bravos. And then we started this little set off with the Bonzo Dog Band, or sometimes also called the Bonzo Dog Doodah Band. That's how Spinatron liked to call it. That was their song We Are Normal. So if you had any questions about if they were normal or not, that should clarify. They are definitely normal. We're gonna keep it rolling. We got some more tunes coming up for you guys. Gonna play some classics. You'll see what I mean. No, I gotta spoil it. What's on your mind, Jack?
0: What is on my mind? It's always a good question, Leo. Last week, back to our Thai chicken. I think was that last week.
1: Oh yeah, yeah. It's become a favorite spot for us post show.
0: One of the go-tos of the show.
1: What do we normally get? The little meal thing? What's that called?
0: Thai fried chicken on a little bit of rice. I think that rice is going to be cooked with a little broth or something.
1: Yeah,
0: great. They give you a little cup of broth as well with kind of like a mystery root vegetable in the bottom.
1: Yeah.
0: And like two pieces of parsley on top or something.
1: Yeah, and I changed it up last week for some reason.
0: I think you may have regretted that one.
1: Yeah, it was, I wasn't super hungry, so I was trying to do something smaller, but it ended up being, like, more food somehow. But I got some, like, wings, right? Is that what I got?
0: Yeah, and some spring rolls.
1: The spring rolls were good, the wings were pretty solid, but I kind of preferred the classic meal sometimes. Like, they got it right the first time. I was trying to craft my own meal with their menu, but they know how to do it.
0: Sometimes you just can't beep with it. If you can.
1: Just can't. Does that ring any bells?
0: Sure does.
1: All right. We're going to play some Bass Drum of Death. This is Fine Lines. This whole album, I think, was recorded with a USB microphone, apparently. I don't know if that's real, but that's what I hear.
0: And once again, requests, thoughts, feelings, comments, rude comments. You know, we'd love to hear them all. That's going to be 212-998-1657, 212-998-1657. Feel free to call us and be extremely rude or extremely nice.
1: Yeah, and here is Garage Music. Here we go.
0: Let's do it.

0: Oh, we're back.
1: We are back. All right. Quickly approaching the 1 o'clock hour.
0: That's your favorite time of day, isn't it, Jack?
1: Usually I've just woken up.
0: Because it's time for you to play lots of music at 1 o'clock. That's why. Anyway, that was Kill the Medicine Man. Just one kill. Kill the Medicine Man. Ron Gallo. Before that, we had My Life, Thor's Hammer. We had Strange Brew by Cream before that. And then The Only One, The Black Keys. That one went out to my co-host here, Jack, because he's the only one for me.
1: You're too much.
0: And Fine Lines by Bass Drum of Death to start it out. Now, before we keep playing lovely music for you guys, I'm going to read a public service announcement, if that's all right with all you listeners. So stand by. A word from our sponsors.
1: Not sponsors.
0: No, not sponsors. Just kidding. No jokes. Here's a PSA. 40% of food in America is wasted. Cook it, store it, share it. Just don't waste it. 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Once again, that's www.savethefood.com. This has been a public service announcement from WNYU.
1: Couldn't have said it better myself.
0: Thank you so much, Jack.
1: All right.
0: So we have some lovely music coming up, so stick around. You won't want to miss it. And if you want to add to the collection of music that we're going to be playing, we're always so welcome to that. But how can they do that, Jack?
1: You know, they can do that on the phone, an old-fashioned type or more of a modern device. It's going to be 212-998-1657. And we shall get into it, into the second half of the show. We've been pretty regimented thus far. The first half, I believe, was entirely picked by the lovely Leo over here.
0: Thank you for calling me lovely, Jack. The joyous Jack is ready to begin soon.
1: Exactly. But, yeah.
0: Anything you want to say, or should we just jump into it?
1: I'll come back in a minute, and we can have a little chat about the songs, but why don't we start with the Mary Clayton track. As we find it.
0: Yes. You want to switch over here, Jack?
1: One moment.
0: I'll keep him company. So Jack likes to give me tasks that are impossible.
1: You actually found it.
0: You didn't see it through. Not even realizing.
1: Look at that. All right. Let's get into it. This is Country Road from Mary Clayton. You're listening to The Meltdown.

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1: I was really enjoying those tunes, Jack. Thanks for always bringing lovely music. Do you want to talk about what you're listening to? What's going on?
0: A couple things to say. All right, that first track, Country Road, Mary Clayton, that's going to be... she's the vocalist off of the Rolling Stones hit Gimme Shelter, that famous, vocal performance on that track. That's her solo record, I believe, right in the aftermath of the Gimme Shelter release. That album is actually titled Gimme Shelter, and she has her own rendition of it later on the album as well. That second track that we heard is He's a Rebel from the Crystals, just one of those kind of big defining girl groups of the early 60s. I feel like something that's maybe faded with time, as I don't think I had ever really heard of them. But there's a whole bunch of bands and groups like that from the early 60s, just pre kind of Beatlemania and all of that.
1: Yeah, we bring all the forgotten artists back here on The Meltdown.
0: Exactly. I was thinking about that a little bit this week, and thinking about... I saw the Afghan Whigs at Webster Hall on Thursday night, and they have this one dude on stage. He's kind of a backup singer, and he kind of dances for some of the tracks. Awesome dude, but kind of post show, I was curious who he was. He says he's from New Orleans, been joining them on tour for 30 years or something like that. But I found some of his solo music, it's kind of interesting and carrying that theme into the stuff I was looking for the show this week, with a number of people who play crucial pieces in these famous acts and bigger bands, and then have their own kind of collection of work that is much less known.

0: But yeah, I think later on I got a number of people who were in the James Brown band over the years, a couple of lead vocalists, as well as I think some of the session players, and also compiled kind of some tracks from thinking about the kind of the Motown session band, I think the Funk Brothers, and some other kind of session bands from the 60s and stuff like that. You know, we're always looking for the edges. The edges of stuff is where kind of the garage begins, where it has kind of space to move and thrive, and we continue to do so.
1: Yeah, I'm excited to hear these. I feel like it's cool to hear musicians that are, you know, part of these artists that we know so well, but it's always great musicians that make them so good, you know. Mm-hmm. And but you know, we don't always hear their projects and their own things. So what do we got coming up next, Jack?
0: All right, I'm thinking, all right, next track, let's do this is going to be Little Girl from Mighty Fine. This is the frontman, lead singer of this band is going to be that kind of backup vocalist, as well as stage presence from the Afghan Whigs. This is Little Girl. 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

future. 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What a future. And not the past.

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1: Never come back again.

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2: New York.
0: New York. WNYU.org. I got lost.
2: There. Yeah, I messed up the order there.
0: The order doesn't matter because it's about that.
2: It's about the message. All right. What did we just hear? We just heard Do You Believe from Maurice Williams and Zodiacs.
0: Yes, I do believe.
2: Before that, we had Don't Look Back featuring Van Morrison. That's John Lee Hooker and Van Morrison. Before that, Times Have Changed from Close Friends. And to start us off there, we had that track from Mighty Fine called Little Girl.
0: Girl with the U.
2: Ah, crucial. We got a lot of interesting titles today. All right, let's keep it moving. But stuff we just listened to, a couple things not directly in kind of theme with what I had mentioned, but some stuff I wanted to add. Nonetheless, that last track, Do You Believe, another one of those, you know, kind of R&B soul groups from the early 60s. And on that note, let's move into this next track from Bobby Bennett. He was a member of the James Brown Band. I think he was a co-MC, one of the two guys that would place the cape.
0: Very crucial
2: on him. Very, very crucial role. You know, if you're James Brown, you need the cape, and you need a couple of people to put the cape on you.
0: You need someone who knows what they're doing with the cape.
2: Exactly. So, Bobby Bennett, cape man slash MC slash also, I think he played some music in the band as well. But this is a kind of an odd record of his. I think he passed away in 2013. This record says it came out 2016. And it's a gospel record, mixing some kind of electronic stuff as well. Definitely made at some point in the 2000s, I would presume. Pretty fun listen. So let's get into it. We'll be back in a minute.
3: I will never lose my faith. Now, I don't know exactly what you're going through with this morning. But if you are like me and most other people, you are going through something. But I'm telling you that the same Jesus who can calm a sea can do the same thing for you and me. So therefore,

0: Meltdown.
1: Meltdown. Welcome back. We are
2: the Meltdown.
1: All right.
0: You want me to
1: say that? Nah, you know, so we'll work on it.
0: Communication.
1: All right. The last track was Long Way to Be Happy from Darlene Love. Before that, we had Angel from The Satin Tones. Before that, Yellow Sunshine from Yellow Sunshine. It starts off there. We had that track, I Know He Is Able, from Bobby Bennett. And wow, that might be one of the one of my favorite tracks that we have played on the show.
0: Awesome.
1: It was pretty.
0: Yeah, that was powerful. That was the
1: that was a blast.
0: That was a great time. We were enjoying that a lot, right?
1: We were.
0: That was like something I've never heard before. You know?
1: Yeah, and there's a whole album of it, so yeah. Bobby Bennett, I Come to Praise You. Gospel record.
0: Yeah, I'm definitely listening to that.
1: It's fun. It's fun for sure. All right, we have about 22 minutes left on the clock for today.
0: Just enough time for some fun.
1: Just enough. Not too much, just enough. I'm thinking, what should we play? Maybe before we go any further, we crack open the binder and we find a public service announcement for all of you folks on the other side of the line. Last night, while you were safe and warm in bed, nearly 1 million homeless kids slept outside on the street. Freezing, terrified, and alone. Temperatures can reach as low as 6 degrees Fahrenheit in Detroit and 37 in Atlanta on winter nights, but it's always warm inside Covenant House. 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This has been a public service from WNYU.
0: Thanks so much for that lovely message, Jack.
1: I know it's not the winter, but you know, still.
0: Yeah, still important.
1: Still important.
0: Yeah. So, what do we got? What do we got now?
1: What do we got? All right. Let's. You know, we've been talking a bit about James Brown. This afternoon. This is going to be James Brown and Vicki Anderson. Vicki Anderson being his lead female vocalist in the band for a number of years. So this is both of them on this track, You've Got the Power. Let's do it.

0: Welcome back to the Meltdown for close to the final time this
1: Joyce,
0: afternoon.
1: Joyce Jack on the mic. How you doing?
0: What was that?
1: Joyce Jack.
0: Lovely Leo to my left. How are you doing?
1: I'm doing good. I'm just getting into these songs. I'm really feeling the love.
0: Feeling the love. Feeling the soul.
1: Feeling the soul. Yeah, soul music really makes you feel your whole body, feel your soul, feel your... Anyway, what are you thinking, Jack?
0: I'm loving the descriptions, and why don't we do some more describing of the music that we just listened to? Well, we have double mic action here. All right, the last track was Don't Hold On to Someone Who Doesn't Love You from Lucas Lollipop. Before that, we had The Plea from the Chantels. Before that, You've Got the Power. That was James Brown and Vicky Anderson. And yeah, I think that has us up to date. All right, what are we going to close out with? A couple more tracks, a couple more minutes.
1: Got some good for us, Jack. Wanna treat the listeners to some nice tins.
0: I got a couple tricks up my sleeve. Let's see. All right. This next track is going to be from Marva Whitney, another vocalist from the James Brown Band. This is off a solo record of hers from the 60s, I believe. Track is titled Nothing I'd Rather Be Than Your Woman. And we will be back shortly, very, very shortly, probably to introduce the next song or something of that sorts. But in the meantime, your window is closing. To do us a favor and to do yourself a favor and give us a call at
1: 212-998-1657.
0: That's going to be
1: 212-998-1657. And we'll take any which way request you got for us. Let's do it.
0: That is right.

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0: I think the FM comes later. All
1: right. When I say the number, the FM should come right after that. That's how I feel it. 89.1
0: WNYU FM, New York.
1: Right. Tomato, tomato.
0: You know, something like that. A little this, a little that. We just heard A Million to One from the Five Satins. Before that, Nothing I'd Rather Be Than Your Weakness from Marva Whitney.
1: Yep.
0: And we have one more track in the chamber, loaded and ready to go for today's show. But how are we feeling, Leo, as we quickly approach the end of the semester, the end of something, the beginning of something else, and the beginning of May, May 2nd today?
1: Yeah, these are all accurate statements. I've had a great time this semester with you, Jack. Playing tunes, doing the things we love, talking.
0: Doing the things we love, comma, talking.
1: Yeah, those were separate things. We do love talking sometimes. But short and sweet. That's what garage music's all about to me. Quality over quantity.
0: Short and sweet and full of energy.
1: Right to the meat of the music.
0: There we go. That's the tagline of the show for the day. But yeah, it has been a pleasure to hang out with you today, Leo, and to hang out with all of you guys on the other end of the line, the airwaves,
1: the world.
0: So yeah, let's get into it. I think this final track is going to be from the Ringleaders off a compilation record from, I think, Chicago-based soul label from the 60s. This is going to be Baby, What Has Happened? And we will see you next week. This has been The Meltdown on WNYU.

You're listening to No Labels on WNYU.org, the show where we play a different record label every single week. This week, I've got some selections from Smithsonian Folkways for ya. Let's kick things off with some good old Woody Guthrie. This is Philadelphia Lawyer by the one and only.

That was the beautiful Shake Sugary, sung by Elizabeth Cotton and accompanied by her great-granddaughter, I believe, Brenda Evans. Before that, you heard Philadelphia Lawyer by Woody Guthrie. If you're just joining us, this is No Labels, the show where we play a different record label every single week. I'm your host, Addie, and this week we are diving into Smithsonian Folkways. So kicking things off with two of the label, the like archival collections. Two of my most favorite artists from that from the archive. Anyway, continuing on with more Elizabeth Cotton, one of the all-time greats, left-handed guitar player who played upside down, I guess, as a result of not having a left-handed guitar. Pretty freaking crazy. I'm going to play a lot throughout these 2 hours of her stuff, as well as Woody Guthrie's, but also going to, of course, play a bunch of other stuff. A lot of, like, mountain folk songs on this label, mostly that, so I think everything should go together really well. But before we dive any deeper, this is a little bit more Elizabeth Cotton with When I Get Home.

That was Single Girl, sung by Rose Maddox. Before that, you heard Hello Stranger, sung by the Carter Family. Great kind of folk standard. Before that, you heard You Never Miss the Water by Elsie Williams, or sung by Elsie Williams. Before that, I Am a Poor Pilgrim by the Old Regular Baptists. Ooh, we got a lot here. Before that, Southbound by Doc and Merle Watson. And before that, When I Get Home, sung by Elizabeth Cotton. If you're just tuning in, this is No Labels, playing Smithsonian Folkways, the Smithsonian Institute's massive collection of American music. So, obviously I can't play everything because there is so much. This label was founded, I believe, in the 40s with the mission to kind of fully catalog, not fully, but catalog the sounds of America. And so there's a, and then it, and eventually it was acquired by the Smithsonian Institute. But there is a huge, huge, huge amount of stuff that has been cataloged and put out by them. A lot of really lo-fi recordings and, you know, many versions of folk standards and that sort of thing. So it's really cool to listen to. I'm hoping to get a couple runs of, like, different versions of the same song, because I always like to do that. But a lot of, like, mountain songs, but also hopefully we can get in some other stuff too, because there's I don't know, there's a huge variety of music that kind of falls under folk technically, but is not the, like, folk sound that now maybe we would expect. Very cool. A lot of overlap on this label with, of course, with one of my fave labels, Mississippi Records, out of Portland, Oregon, which has done a lot of good work in re-releasing and commentating and remastering old folk standards. So that's cool. Anyway, continuing on, this is I'm Broken, I'm Hungry, sung by Smokey Babe.

0: ride around easy, ride around slow, for the fiery and snuffy are raring to go.
1: Hodabucket's got a hole in it. Hodabucket's got a hole in it. Hodabucket's got a hole in it. Take your time, Louis. Can't buy no beer. Yeah. I've got a hole in it. Look out there. Hodabucket's got a hole in it. And a bucket's got a hole in it. And can't buy no beer, yes indeed.

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And a bucket's got a hole in it. And a bucket's got a hole in it. Okay, well, I'm buying no beer. Take it over there, Larry. Chop, chop, chop, chop, chop, chop, chop, chop, chop, chop, chop, chop, chop, chop, chop, chop, chop, chop, chop, chop, chop, chop, chop, chop, chop, chop, chop, chop, chop, chop, chop, chop, chop, chop, chop, chop, chop, chop, chop, chop, chop, chop, chop, chop, chop, chop, chop, chop, chop, chop, chop, chop, chop, chop, chop, chop, chop, chop, chop, chop, chop, chop, chop, chop, chop, chop, chop, chop, chop, chop, chop, chop, chop, chop, chop, chop, chop, chop, chop, chop, chop, chop, chop, chop, chop, chop, chop, chop, chop, chop, chop, chop, chop, chop, chop, chop, chop, chop, chop, chop, chop, chop, chop, chop, chop, chop, chop, chop, chop, chop, chop, chop, chop, chop, chop, chop, chop, chop, chop, chop, chop, chop, chop, chop, chop, chop, chop, chop, chop, chop, chop, chop, chop, chop, chop, chop, chop, chop, chop, chop, chop, chop, chop, chop, chop, chop, chop, chop, chop, chop, chop, chop, chop, chop, chop, chop, chop, chop, chop, chop, chop, chop, chop, chop, chop, chop, chop, chop, chop, chop, chop, chop, chop, chop, chop, chop, chop, chop, chop, chop, chop, chop, chop, chop, chop, chop, chop, chop, chop, chop, chop, chop, chop, chop, chop, chop, chop, chop, chop, chop, chop, chop, chop, chop, chop, chop, chop, chop, chop, chop, chop,

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That was Omi Wise by Doug Wallen, another one of those mountain songs, which are very intense, especially because they have very limited instrumental background, so you really listen to what they're saying. Before that, you heard Can the Circle Be Unbroken, sung by the Carter Family. Before that, Wednesday Night Waltz by Clark Kessinger. And before that, Red River Valley, sung by Woody Guthrie. Before that, Oh Baby, It Ain't No Lie by Elizabeth Cotton. And before that, two versions of Going Down the Road Feeling Bad, first by Elizabeth Cotton and then sung by Woody Guthrie. Before that, you heard Have You Ever Loved a Woman by Lightnin' Hopkins. And before that, Bucket's Got a Hole in It, great song by Louis Keppard. Oh, before that, you heard Born to Be With You by the Bob Lewis Family, and before that, I Ride a Whole Old Paint by Peter Lafarge. Yeah, as a reminder, this is No Labels. I'm your host, Addie. 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The number is 212-998-1657. 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This has been a public service announcement by WNYU. Now, back to the music. This is Life Goes On, sung by none other than Big Mama Thornton.

That was No Compro Amores by Mariachi Los Gavilanes de Oakland. Oakland Mariachi Band, I guess. Anyway, before that you heard Kokomo Blues by Mississippi Fred McDowell. Before that, Wilson Rag by Elizabeth Cotton. And before that, you gave me a song by Hazel Dickens and Alice Gerard. Before that, you heard Sugar Baby by Doc Boggins. And before that, Where Did You Sleep Last Night by Lead Belly. And then before that, two songs from Big Mama Thornton, Give Me a Penny and Life Goes On. Moving right along on the Smithsonian show, up next is Frisco Line by Mississippi Fred McDowell. There's so much. There's probably like, I don't know, a year's worth of music, at least, cataloged by Smithsonian Folkways. So I'm a little bit overwhelmed. There's a lot of great full catalog playlists on Spotify, which I can imagine are just amazing to listen through. But again, like tens of thousands of hours worth of music, hundreds of thousands, even. How many hours? How many days is that? Anyway, so it's hard to pick, and it's hard to feel like I got even a full like selection. But I'm gonna try my best. We're gonna play some Pete Seeger, some Lucinda Williams, and eventually, this is Frisco Line by Mississippi Fred McDowell.

Thank you.

can make a soup with a little of this and that. She can feed the whole sloop group with a little of this and that. Stone soup, you know the story. Stone soup, who needs the glory? But with grandma's cooking, no need to worry. Just a little of this and that. Grandma likes to make a garden grow with a little of this and that. You got it. But she likes to have the ground just so with a little of this and that. Not too loose and not too firm. In the spring it's all got to be turned. In the fall lots of compost to feed the worms with a little. Grandma knows we can build a future with a little of this and that. Come in quick, don't delay. And a few arguments never, never hurt you with a little of this and that. True, this world's in a hell of a fix. Some say oil and water don't mix, but they don't know a salad maker's tricks with a little of this and that. The world to come may be like a song with a little of this and that. To make everybody want to sing along with a little of this and that. Little dissonance ain't no sin. A little skylarkin' to give us all a grin. Who knows, but God's got a plan for the people to win with a little of this and that. My grandma, she can make a soup with a little of this and that. She can feed the whole sloop group with a little of this and that. Stone soup. You know the story. Stone soup, who needs the glory? But with grandma's cooking, no need to worry. Just a... You got it.

That was Happy Woman Blues by Lucinda Williams. Before that, you heard A Little of This and That by Pete Seeger. Before that, Tell Me Pretty Baby by Willie Green. And before that, Frisco Line by Mississippi Fred McDowell. Before we get back to the music, I've got a quick PSA. Before European colonization, the area currently known as New York Harbor used to contain half the world's population of oysters. Key figure in the local ecosystem, these oysters filter nitrogen from the water, prevent erosion, and reduce flooding. Through overharvesting and industrial pollution, however, these numbers have now near diminished. The Billion Oyster Project aims to restore the oyster reef population through reef reconstruction and monitoring, all through the help of volunteers and public school students. For more information on how to get involved, go to billionoysterproject.org. Again, that's billionoysterproject.org. This has been a public service announcement from WNYU. We are quickly approaching the end of the show. This has been Smithsonian Folkways, a very small selection of what they have to offer. The label was started in the 40s and sought to catalog like true American music. So what folk is and isn't is a good question when listening to this kind of stuff, and also probably a guiding question in their selection. As a result of their kind of huge range of acquisitions and their huge roster, they've created and collected many different labels over the years that kind of help locate all the different sounds. So there's one, I think it's called YPA. It's like Young People's something, which was all like children's music that was put out as like a record club, I think in the 40s, 50s, 60s. So, and among other things, there's a jazz version of, or jazz label that's highlighted, etc. There's so much that I honestly can't even pretend to know exactly what the Smithsonian Folkways entire roster or project encompasses, but it's very cool because I know it will be good, and so that's inspiring. There's like an infinite amount of American sound to delve into. Anyway, to bring it home, we've got another Woody Guthrie song called New York Town. So yeah, thank you so much for listening. This has been No Labels. You can also catch me on the New Afternoon Show Mondays 5:30 to 7, or every Saturday from 2 to 4 for another installment of No Labels. Thanks for listening again. This is New York Town by Woody Guthrie.

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1: Hello.
0: It is the second to last regular broadcast.
1: Hopefully
0: I'll be doing this over the summer. TBD though. This mic is so low.
1: I'm gonna start going to church and I'm gonna pray that you're doing this in the summer.
0: Yeah. For those of you who don't know, Anshu is co-hosting with me today.
1: Hello.
0: My lovely friend and bandmate.
1: I just put a fidget toy on my keychain. Things are looking up.
0: Yeah, life is beautiful right now. things are incredible. And we have some great songs for you guys today. I really hope you enjoy them. I was in the mood for some more, like, old school stuff when I was first putting this together. So I decided I wanted to start off with Juan Atkins, you know, like, father of techno, sort of.
1: Literally.
0: And yeah, so we're gonna start with track 10 by Juan Atkins, and then we have a whole mix of stuff for you guys today, like a lot of different stuff, so get ready, it's gonna be lit. You're listening to WNYU 89.1 FM, also WNYU.org. And yeah,
1: God bless New York University.
0: Yeah, let's get into it.

0: Hey guys, we just listened to track 10 by Juan Atkins from the Back to Basics part 1 single, I guess. I think it's two songs. But up next, we're gonna do Hall of Mirrors by B12. And it'll be sick. And then we're gonna get into some Pure Link, which I'm so sad that I'm missing their show. They're opening for Anna Roxanne next Friday, I want to say, but I have my first shift at Knockdown Center, so I have to miss it. Anyways, enough of me.
1: Suzy is going to be the bouncer at Knockdown Center. That is not a joke, guys.
0: Not a bouncer. I'm going to be scanning tickets.
1: Suzy is going to be the bouncer at Knockdown Center. So, if you're having a problem in Knockdown Center, make sure you go grab Suzy to handle it, kick somebody out, etc.
0: Yeah, man. For sure. Anyways, Hall of Mirrors. Let's hope you guys enjoy.

0: Hey guys, welcome back. We just listened to Bell Scanner by 10tricks Point Never.
1: Point Never.
0: AKA Daniel Lopatin. He's so good. Daniel. Like, so insane. I just saw him perform at Pioneer Works in Red Hook on Thursday. Yeah, it was the second one of his shows. And it was actually one of the best shows I've ever seen, low key. Yeah, that was fire. Before that was Circle of Dust by Purelink. From their album Faith that came out last year. And the first song in that set was Hall of Mirrors by B12 or B12. I don't know if it matters. But now it's time for a PSA. 40% of food in America is wasted. 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This has been a public service announcement from WNYU. And the next song for you guys is All Quiet on the Frontal Lobe by... You pronounce that barcode.
1: What?
0: Yeah.
1: I was like, how is she about to pronounce this? I thought you were about to be like, all quiet on the frontal lobe by barcode.
0: Yeah.
1: Cool, yeah. That's cool.
0: It awesome. Looks like a bunch of lowercase L's or I's or something. You do pronounce it barcode, though. I looked it up.
1: Literally.
0: Yeah. But, yeah, I hope you guys enjoy.

0: Hey guys.
1: Woo! Peter! Wow! I mean, wow! Oh, alright. Doing it.
0: Yeah. So we just listened to Falling Back by Drake from the album Honestly Nevermind. Anshu, you want to explain that choice a bit?
1: So the thing is, Rafer called in, you know, Nathaniel Gardner, our good pal, and he was like, Anshu, Drake, like, let's get some Drake going. And I said to him, I was like, Rafer, I'm glad you said that because people, you know, I feel like a lot of people are like, oh, Drake is real rap, but people don't understand Drake is real ambient music as well. So we had to throw that in there, I can confirm that song rips. So
0: yeah,
1: literally. And then the one before that was Sunburst by Webinar Trademark off of their album www.deepdive.com.
0: Yeah, and then the first song in that set was All Quiet on the Frontal Lobe by Barcode, which was a single. And up next is The Path Less Traveled by Vegan. Hope you guys enjoy.

0: Hey guys.
1: All right, you were just listening to excerpts from Autumn, the instrumental by Jeff Phelps off of his album Magnetic Eyes. Before that was Cyber Solitude by Overscorn off of Cyber Solitude. And before that was The Path Less Traveled by Vegan off of their album The Road to Hell is Paved with Good Intentions.
0: Yeah. And we have one more song for you guys today. It's Wherever You Are by Winter, a single from 2017. And yeah, this will be our last song. I hope you all have a lovely rest of your Saturday. Yeah,
1: literally.
0: Thanks for listening. And if you want to hear some cool new music, I think my last episode of the new afternoon show is this Monday from 4 to 5:30. Yeah, so if you want to hear some of my favorite releases from the past year, NAS on WNYU Monday at 4, tune in. And tune in again next week if you want to another episode of Digital Bath. It's always a fun time here.
1: Literally, yeah.
0: Usually there's like 100% less Drake, but
1: yeah, but that's not gonna be the case from here on out. There's gonna be an Honestly Nevermind song every time Susie does Digital Bath.
0: I don't know about that, but right, maybe I'll throw in some Young Thug.
1: Yes.
0: He's experimental.
1: Yeah. And like alright.
0: Yeah. Anyways, Wherever You Are by Winter. Hope you all enjoy.

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Hello, this is me, Kaya, with my show Psychedamia, WNYU 89.1 FM. We are going to play, because Ella's in here, as always, we're going to play some typical Psychedamia sounds, but I think we're going to have a little bit of fun too, so get hyped, because it's my last show, and so I need to make it really fun, and beyond the psychedelic world. Anyway, talk to you soon.

0: That was Painted Black by the Rolling Stones. Before that was Tomorrow Never Knows by the Beatles. And to start it off, of course, was Norwegian Wood by the Beatles.
1: Abracadabra. Abracadabra.
2: Last second.
3: Not the first.
4: Just I should go.
2: Just the second one you joined.
4: Second one, okay. Yes. I followed.
2: Because the singing just
4: yes.
2: The singing goes da da da and stops. And then you go da da da.
5: This time you have the melody on the melody.
1: Huh? Maybe what?
2: So you think it's going to
5: last
2: time you
5: da da da da da da
4: da. Who's going to go? Yeah. Because I'm the first one. Okay. Who's going to
5: go?
2: And can we not have 1, 2, 3, 4 on it? Could you have to signal quietly?
6: Quietly.
2: So we, if we have a clean.
6: Yes, all right.

0: That was Cry Like a Baby by the Box Tops. Before that was Green Tambourine by the Lemon Pipers. Prior to that, Hurdy Gurdy Man by Donovan. And before that was Rainy Day Mushroom Pillow by Strawberry Alarm Clock. Then before that, we also had Behind the Sun by Red Hot Chili Peppers. And to start it off was The Inner Light by George Harrison. And it's also PSA time. And my bestie, my quote bestie, is going to read you a PSA. Take it away, Ella.
1: PSA time. The L is under repair. The 6 is not running. The B12 never arrives. A city such as New York City can't survive on mass transit that is so underfunded, inaccessible, and unreliable. 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This has been a public service announcement from WNYU.
0: That was lovely, Ella. Thank you so much for reading that PSA. For the rest of this hour, for this next half hour, I'm going to continue on the psychedelic exploration, and then I'm going to get a little bit more modern, I can't lie. But let's live in this psychedelic world for a little bit longer.

Severin, speak so slightly. Severin, down on your bend.

That was, of course, Venus and Furs by the Velvet Underground and Nico. You heard Paper Sun by Traffic before that. And then to start it off was Cry Like a Baby by the Box Tops. Paper Sun is a classic. That is on, well, besides George Harrison, that was totally an inspiration for this whole show of this cross-cultural collaboration between the British rock and roll artists and Eastern musical artist influence. And up next, I have a request from Psychedelic Paul, who is awesome and called in and has a request, and we're going to listen to it all together.

That was See My Friends by the Kinks, requested by the one and only Psychedelic Paul. Up next, I have a song that I really, really love by John McLaughlin and the Mahavishnu Orchestra. This song is great. I'm not going to reveal what it is, but it is one of... It is an amazing album, so I'm soaking in this song.

That was We Had a Thing by Abstract Truth. It's a little off-brand, but it was calling to me, so I had to play it. Before that was Streets of Calcutta by Ananda Shankar, relative of Ravi Shankar, of course. And to start it off was Gita by John McLaughlin and the Mahavishnu Orchestra. 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

That was Mandala by Lloyd Miller and the Heliocentrics. And before that was White Summer, Black Mountainside by Led Zeppelin. But it was the Live in Paris version, which I think is the best version. But I won't say much more on that. Anyway, a couple more psychedemia-type tracks. But I can't lie, I want to end it off on, like, a more modern note. Some trippy rock stuff, but let's stay psychedelic for now. I have some classics, The Byrds coming up, probably George Harrison, because I always play George Harrison. Stick around.

That was Carnatic Blues by Agastya Sridharan. And before that was 8 Miles High by The Byrds. I'm going to play you one last George Harrison track, and then I'm gonna shift a little bit the vibe. So just stick with it, though.

Of course, that was My Sweet Lord by George Harrison. Up next, I'm playing Portishead because I've been in an all-consuming Portishead phase, and I think it's a nice segue.

Gold Rush. In a dream. Home.

That was Alive by Prune, which is a band I've really grown fond of that my dad put me onto. And before that was Knights in Armor by Water from Your Eyes. And to start it off was Sour Times, but the live version from New York by Portishead. It's also PSA time, so I'm gonna let you guys know about a little something about the Bowery Mission. It has served New Yorkers experiencing homelessness, hunger, and other crises. 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This has been a public service announcement from WNYU. And I'm adding a personal statement that I'm actually going to volunteer there next week. So, anyway, how much longer do I have? I've got just over 15 minutes left. I'm going to keep playing some funky rock tunes that are somewhat modern. I'm having fun, so I hope you are too.

That was Orange Peeler by Massachusetts shoegaze band Horse Jumper of Love. Before that was Unison by Pine Grove, a summer staple for me personally. And yeah, that was all I just played. I'm at my time. I've had so much fun airing today, and I will see you again in the world soon. Maybe not on this station necessarily, because I'm about to graduate, but I had so much fun, and I'll see you again. Thank you for listening to my show, Psychedemia, on WNYU 89.1 FM.

0: 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Wait, I need to make sure I'm on the right bit.
1: Bro.
0: Oh, wait. It was off.
2: Oh, my God!
0: You just heard... hold on. You just heard Shout by Tears for Fears. Guys, today is 1985. We're actually broadcasting to you from 1985 right now. So all of these songs like just came out. Like, I literally just heard that song for the first time yesterday, and I was like, wow, this band is really good. Like, their last album was good, but I'm like, wow, this album is like really crazy.
1: Yep.
0: I'm like, wow, this is gonna blow up probably on the radio or something. It's like all the records are gonna sell out. I gotta go buy one soon. On another note, why is their last album an AI cover? Never mind.
1: Wait, really?
0: Oh, yeah, AIW. yeah, we got some good songs today. Honestly, I'm going to be honest, there's like four or five solid albums that came out this year, and I think the rest like is just like good. Like, there's not like a lot of singles that came out or hits or whatever in this genre. Like, I would say the big ones are definitely this album that we just played, and then we also got The Smiths later, that album.
1: Yo!
0: And then The Cure album.
1: Yo!
0: Oh, and Kate Bush's album, like her big album, came out this year. The one that blew up in Stranger Things.
2: Vecna!
0: And then I guess there's that Phil Collins album as well, but like it's like,
1: oh, sorry.
0: Whatever. I guess it was on American Psycho, so he really likes this album. Oh, and then also Brian Ferry, like his solo debut was this year. And then there's like some pretty good releases in the jangle pop arena, like the indie pop area. I'm not going to list those off though, because
1: spoilers,
0: and I think listeners don't care about jangle pop. They just want to hear the popular songs.
3: I just want to hear the stuff I heard on the radio when I grew up in 1985. I don't want to hear none of that guitar crap.
0: Anyways, up next is Slave to Love by Brian Ferry. After that is The Studio by Phil Collins. And then, Sweetest Taboo by Sade. That album also came out.
1: No, I promise.
0: Yeah. So, let's listen to some hits. I'm going to start with the hits, and then we're going to go to, like, indie stuff later so that you guys don't get mad at me, especially my mom. My mom always gets mad when I do that. Anyways, here's Slave to Love.

All right, you just heard Sweetest Taboo by Sade. I will say that's probably going to be our largest divergence from the usual sound of the show. Sade, I would say, definitely was like the only person really on that wave at the time. In the sense that she was probably like the only person doing that combination of sophistopop with, you know, soul kind of coded influences, and, you know, those sort of like jazzy but also like exotic sounds. I would say, though, like, she does it in a way that's not derivative or conducive to like being an interpretation that is washed in the white perspective. I guess I would phrase it in that sort of way. In conclusion, she is timeless. Her music is timeless. Fantastic artist. Right before that was The Studio by Phil Collins. I honestly just played that song for the American Psycho bit. Not my favorite movie, but I just do think those scenes are really funny where he's explaining the music to them and he's like mansplaining those releases. So it's a little throwback to that. And then Slave to Love by Brian Ferry, which obviously was a very huge hit back in the day. I think his solo debut album, so this was after he left Roxy Music and went on his lonesome. We're going to switch it up a bit. Up next, we got In Between Days by The Cure. And then we got That Joke Isn't Funny Anymore by The Smiths. And then Swingin' Party by The Replacements. I was going to try to go into Jangle Pop, but I think I'm going to do that after this little chunk. And then, yeah, we'll see where it takes us. So, yeah, this is The Cure, In Between Days.

0: All right, guys, you just heard Swingin' Party by The Replacements.
1: Replacements.
0: Right before that was That Joke Isn't Funny Anymore by The Smiths. And just before that was In Between Days by The Cure. We're going to lighten it up a little bit. We got Bonnie by Prefab Sprout up next. And we got Life in a Northern Town by Dream Academy. And Life's What You Make It by Talk.
1: Talk.
0: Extended version, because I want it to play for a really long time. I freaking love that song.
1: Oh my god.
0: Such a good song. Yeah. Back-to-back Cure and The Smiths. I don't know how you guys felt about that. But I guess we got like a good comparison of where each of those bands were at 1985. The Cure, I guess they were hitting with a happier note. They were like, you know what? 1985 is freaking awesome.
1: Straight up.
0: On the other hand, Mr. Morrissey was like, I hate everybody, and everybody hates me. Yeah. I'm so lonely, and everybody hates me because I'm depressed. That's my Morrissey impression.
1: It goes good.
0: This whole album is just like downers. Because I think in his last album, he had some bangers. Yeah, This Charming Man. Oh. Like, obviously the content isn't like... Wait, I can do it.
1: This song...
0: Like, the content itself isn't like the happiest, but I feel like the actual song is like pretty upbeat. And Meat Is Murder has like almost no upbeat songs. And I guess like that's on purpose because the whole point is supposed to be, you know, oh, meat is murder and the world is horrible and you should go vegan.
1: You have to go vegan. Stop eating animals.
0: I'll do my PSA after this next chunk because I do think we need to uplift our spirits before I hit like one of those PSAs. So this is Bonnie by Prefab Sprout off of their album Steve McQueen.

0: You just heard Lies What You Make It by Talk Talk. Right before that was Please, Please, Please Let Me Get What I Want by the Dream Academy, which I added after I realized that that song came out in 1985. And then right before that was Life in a Northern Town by the Dream Academy. And then just before that was Bonnie by Prefab Sprout. Up next, we got Primitive Painters by Felt and Driver 8 by REM.
1: Oh.
0: And I'm going to try to find one more Jangle Pop song so that we can sort of pad it out before we go into the, like, poppier stuff. I don't know what releases this year in the Jangle Pop world. Other than what we've played already.
1: PSA?
0: I do. I'm going to do that.
1: Okay, sorry.
0: In a second. Robin Hitchcock, maybe?
1: Oh, yeah.
0: Do that.
1: Was he in the Soft Boys?
0: I don't know. I'll add a song from him in the Egyptians. I'll figure it out. Okay. Where's my binder? All right, let's just hit the quota. The College Student Pantry is a food pantry program for college and graduate students in NYC. 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